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1: Oui?
0: 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Happy to be back here. It looks like we played here 15 years before. I don't remember, but somebody told me that. So that's ça doit être vrai. That's probably true. So we are doing some kind of safari. Huh? Ça va? We're doing some kind of safari through the music. Let's say hello to the late Fela Ransom Kuti, le roi du shrine Afrobeat.

0: chose pour calmer tout ça là. 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You know, everybody suppose know about the race, the car, race they call Paris-Dakar. You know that? There's no any more Paris. There's no any more Dakar. There are only now Chile, Argentina, etc., etc. So we try to, we say that, okay, we too are going to Argentina with this beautiful song they call
1: Alfonsina y el Mar.
0: Exactly. Par ces dames, Argentina. Let's go to... Olé!

0: wasting your time with this garbage. Now go to bed!
1: Okay.
2: Just booked the last batter. Better at bat, count 3-2. Been batting it at 600 average all season. John Lurie, the runner, gets the single. And the pitch. Gets the short hopper, left center field. Mazzelli hustled up the throw. Safe. Well, how's that? Runners on first and second.
1: Eat this. I'm afraid your father's going to be very upset when he gets back.